0: 324.
1: This is 24.
0: Have a complaint of loud music coming from 5286 Billman, 6286 Billman Road.
1: 24 from McCurvin.

at 3rd Jefferson. 3rd Jefferson for vehicle accident, airbag deployment, wrist injury. 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

Jefferson for vehicle accident, airbag deployment, and injury. 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

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You requested at 1221 South Madison, 1221 South Madison, apartment E. Edward, for a male with leg pain. 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
0: One County, that's clear. We got a third party caller. If you get any further information, let me know.

0: before, per my caller, he may be out front or next door. He's gone to a neighbor's house. Also expressed some concerns over code 40 in the house.
1: That's clear. 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

0: 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Henry Tom King, 2255.
1: Said 7 of 27 NIF, follow valid NIF.
2: 7 to the country, 8 and 3 for a final investigation that they received a direct call about

0: don't want me to do anything wrong to come to him and see.
1: Advised at Mossback, had two females that were fighting. It has now stopped. One may have left the scene. The one still present, the client squad.
2: One county, we have one female detained.
1: It's 217.
3: 17.
1: Port Clinton advised country unit suites has fire alarm going off. The fire department was already en route to check it. They did not need it tone.
3: That's

0: 83.
1: Can you 17R39 for a female pad down, please?
0: 83, clear.
2: Nine and one, somebody close that vehicle. Go ahead down here. The suspect left westbound on Bayview on foot.
3: 97901, copy. Nine one.
2: Good.
3: Yeah.
2: You broke up 9:30 and repeat.

0: 791, do we have a description?
1: Standby 1. I know I caught leopard print.

0: female, biracial, short skirt, small black outfit is how they're describing it.
1: Probably won't do.

0: 930-901.
1: Good. Walking from you. Should be in a cheetah print. She's tall, dark hair. Like I said, is the sister of this party here.
2: Yeah, I think she's down by the Miller Marina now. Back on a vehicle.

0: 901 to 930. But there were some witnesses outside. I think they just said there was some shoving. What else are you getting at?
1: That's correct. The sister did shove her down the stairs. I'm going to have medical dispatch just to check her out here.
0: Okay.
1: 930, Iowa County.
0: She's out here, no Marine.
1: To the Mossback Bar on Bayview and Catawba. 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

0: Detention Point Bay EMS, requested at Mossbeck 371 Catawba Avenue, injuries from a fight. Put in Bay EMS, requested at Mossbeck 371 Catawba Avenue, checking a female, injuries from a fight, time 2042.
1: EMS out of the county, you should have seen that call at Mossbeck. Couldn't be, you're clear. Officers already on scene.

0: 83. 7-9-1 hang up from Greenwood Trailer Park. Unknown which trailer mapped to the northwest corner. No answer on callback. Did hear a female yelling in the background.
1: 83, clear.
2: Nine oh one, the 914.
3: Eighty-three. I'm gonna send my 8 unit with you. You can disregard on that pad now.
1: 83.
4: Yeah, me and 955 and 914 are all here with her in front of my marina.
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0: 네.
1: So in Arizona.
0: Can you ask a question for me? I do not have a house deal with anyone ready.
1: Copy that.
0: Can you look for a person for me? I don't have a DL. Let me know when ready.
1: Go ahead.
0: It's going to be Jade Brown, J-A-I-D-E Brown. Birthday when ready.
1: Fine with that.
0: 82798. I have the address as well ready.
1: Go ahead.
0: 1216 Leiser Avenue. Leiser Avenue? Findlay, Ohio, 45840. I have a search as well.
1: Go ahead with that.
0: 268044536.
1: Can you say that again?
0: 268044536. Copy. 30 foot bay dispatch, 4 all in. King 629702. That's Tom King 629702.
1: Copy.
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3: Sounds to me like it's going to be a 21 for DV, so I just take her into CPOP.
0: Ready? You want to read back on that?
1: Hey, I've just been holding that for me.
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0: On your way in, swing by 930's location, drop off a statement for him, too.
2: Ready for 129 for laceration, please.
3: Do you have a lot number?
2: 30.
4: City County. This is going to be just a child playing with phones, but we've had multiple 911 hangups from 1195 West Fremont Road, unknown what apartment number. It's mapping in the southwestern area of that.
5: That's the
4: number. Negative, it's a deactivated phone.

Todd. You requested Greenwood Trailer Park, 21220 West Darrell 51, lot 30 for a laceration. Officer on scene. 36 squad, you requested Greenwood, 21220 West Darrell 51, lot 30 for a laceration. Officer on scene. Time now 2051.

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That's no sunny one. 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
1: Second OLN, Tom George, 667-023. 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
0: We're going to have 121, ready for opening mileage.
2: How
0: was that? 57722.8.
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4: Eleanor, Suckett's out of Toledo returns with an ID card, yes.
3: Thanks,
0: we're going to come around the corner with that witness statement when ready.
1: That's clear. The other subject in the ambulance, if I can just get two witness statements, I blank one, please.
2: 930, do you
1: want to
2: read back on that last
1: deal? If there's need to know, hold on to it as a witness.
2: All right, it's all clear.
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1: Ray from Powell, Ohio, returns valid and miss. Vehicle returns to Matthew Ray from Putin Bay, 2 of 28, 2004, Club Golf Cart.
0: 96, yeah.
2: 83 units, so 71.
0: We're all okay.
1: 6, 17, 35 here.

0: And then it's replaying the... Outside of Ed's open container, oh hi Leo. Tom Young, 568978.
1: Good
0: Tom Young, 568978.
1: Copy.
2: He did go out and check on him. No current issue, but he is intoxicated. That's good. You want me to send a squad or to weigh on that?
3: I'll wait on that.
2: Thanks, okay.
1: 933. Scott. Oliver Johnson on Akron, Ohio, status is valid.
0: Sir.

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1: I'll be riding with medics to transport that male individual to St. Charles.
2: Bay 3, you and Rob,
3: 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We're going to need to get this female on the jet by 9:30.
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0: 6293, one Neiman DOV from Indiana. Edward, Ida, yeah. Charles, Henry, Edward, Robert, break for first name.
1: Edward.
0: Break for middle.
1: Right.
0: Lincoln, Young, Nora, Nora, break for DOB.
2: What's up?
3: And dispatch was going to call down there, but if you're down there, yes, yes, they'll give us just a couple minutes to make the 9:30.
4: Eleven.
2: Okay.
4: I didn't get through, the number is disconnected or something, so if you can tell them, that'd be great.
2: Y'all here?

0: 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Bye bye.
1: Go ahead, 9/11.
0: Captain said that he can't hold the boat.
2: All right, they're in route now. They should be down there before 9:30.
0: Okay.

0: 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George Robert Ida, Sam William, Ocean Lincoln David, right for first.
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0: Fantastic, thanks.

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0: 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I'll walk back to 2-5.

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0: I believe it should be 1510-1510, Windward. Caller advised her mother's locked her out of the Airbnb. State's mother is intoxicated and belligerent, threw some things, no injuries or anything like that. Caller should be a female in her 30s. Felicia Bible.
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1: 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Apparently for no deal.
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0: vehicle titled not registered Siobhan Gallaudet of Toledo. Looks like it was titled 6 of 22.
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D'Angelo got Fort Worth, Texas. Appears to be valid. This expires 12 of 28. Clear, you can spread out 71.

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1: Six. 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

0: 41-10. 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
1: Yeah.
0: King Sam Victor, 8157. It's going to be Erie Beach and North Shore.
1: What's up?

0: 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Victor Mary, 377-909.
1: GRL Melanie Smith, report Clinton. Test is valid, requires corrective lenses, no DR. 7 for 2015 Buick Forder, red in color, shows expired July 3rd, 2026. July 3rd, 2026, Smith.
0: That's clear.

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1: That's clear, 2316. 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I believe she took fast-acting instead of the slow-acting. Pfizer sugar is not reading. She also does not have a way to manually check her sugar. That's just with the continuous reader.
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0: 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Excuse me, are you clear?
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0: 40.
1: No, I'm going to be 57. Okay, Kentucky 7. I'm going to be state route 2, eastbound, near mile marker 125.6.
2: Do you have an exit? We don't do mile markers.
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4: Kingship area of 1469 South Danbury North Road, 1469 South Danbury North Road. Caller advised there were two cars that drove into his property, one possibly being a Suburban, and never came back out, possibly down a hidden lane. Just requesting you check the area and then contact him via 19.
2: That's clear.

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1: Car. 84 AM 37 at year 25, break for any mileage. Six, nine, eight, eight, seven. You can 67A, please.
2: No. 41, that was clear.
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2: That's clear.

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0: 7, hang back for another 7. King Queen William, 7262.
1: You're 10 out of 4, Clinton, 2008 Ford, black in color. I was going to be 35 years of age. Suspended.

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1: 41 Tenbury, what was your last name first?
0: Peterson, Paul, Edward, Tom, Edward, Robert, Sam, Ocean, Nora. 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DOB is going to be 4-16-1991.
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1: Can you give me an 8 verification and let me know if it's real or not?
0: That's clear.

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1: Go ahead.
0: Entered the area of Meacham and Langrum. I just had a 911 call, but it was a male states that he was at the intersection near the stop sign and he was lost. I see staying at the convention center, but not sure where or how to get there. Mine got disconnected and I'm unable to call it back.
1: Not even a kid.
2: 31 units.
3: Eight.
2: 17 at the Orchard. 3350 Northeast Catawba. Received a call from an employee that you can hear a female screaming in the woods behind the coop. It's going on for approximately an hour. They did see a female running back there approximately an hour ago, but the screaming is still continuing.
3: Six, quick.

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3: 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The second one that started with a J. Copy. Area 2 will be transporting him.

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1: Negative. Gary's doing it.
2: Nine 11, Fred Bay. I'll have 121 transporting to 25, beginning mileage 3666.
1: Copy. 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
1: Christopher, sir, Houston, the Grove City, Dallas, Nef.
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0: 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I'm 35, you have
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0: Yeah, Unity County.
1: Let's clear, where are they at and what's the nature?
0: They're crossing Lavella's on Delaware, and it's for an intox woman.

but I'm not sure. Request the area of Lavella, Fashion Apparel, 258 Delaware Ave, 258 Delaware Ave for intoxicated subject. 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Attention, put Bay and Master request the area of Lavella Fashion Apparel, 258 Delaware, 258 Delaware, Cross of Lorraine and Catawba for intoxicated subject. 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
0: 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Robert Tom, 318-545, Ohio. That's going to be intoxicated.

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0: Howdy.
1: Can we hold right for a second?
0: You ready?
1: Tom, 753-690.
0: Copy.
1: Just copy if there's any warrants on the other box.
0: Copy.
2: 901, put me dispatch. I've got a Michigan OL whenever you're ready.
0: I'm with that.
2: King 620-209-367-650. 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

0: 911.
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0: I have an Ohio temporary permit. Union Robert, 04. Stand by. It's going to be Union Robert, 048892. 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
1: Yeah, you're leaving me hold on to it. That's one of the words that he wrote.

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0: 935.
1: Go ahead, 935. Another witness. It's going to be Ohio DL. Tom Lincoln, 808-592. Tom Lincoln, 808-592, Ohio. I don't need a read back.
0: Copy.

0: Rhino 1, put me dispatch. 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
1: Can you repeat the number again just so I can see if I have it correct?
0: I think 914 now.

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0: I have that Michigan DL for you. Break.
1: Go ahead. Working you well up.

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1: 9-11.
0: That Michigan OLM is going to be Kings 620-209-367-650.
1: Copy.

0: 83, 35 George.
1: 9-11, first way. On that OLN, what's his height and weight? Color over here.
0: Height is 5'11". Weight is 155. Scratch that. Height is 6'2". Weight is 180. Eye color is blue. Hair color says unknown.

0: 9-48,
1: right.
0: 35, yes.
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0: 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Free turn on deal.
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1: Hey, it's David Bush Jr. out of Perrysburg. Driver's license not valid, ID card valid, and FWW 19 years of age.
0: Oscar, I'll be out with the RO as well. Does he have any 15A's or is he valid?
1: Splendidness.

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2: Check the area of Missourix. Caller reported that there were three males all blacked out driving four-wheelers on the roadway. They left Missourix headed towards St. Tux.
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2: I'm 48, same traffic.
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1: Bayshore Resort, 328 North Toledo Ave, room 206. Our advisor is a male that's intoxicated in the hallway, banging on the door, claiming it's his room. He keeps threatening her and her children. They are locked in the room safe at this time.
0: Careful.
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0: 224, signal 71. 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Sam Adam 071362.
1: Colin Tong out of a Congress says it's valid requires correction lenses, two close suspensions, prior point 19 in 2007, nine entries, one current NIF, 7-24 Ford station wagon gray valid.
0: 24 correct.
2: I'm in Seven County.
3: So?
2: Would you be able to run a New York license for me and fax over the leads? We do not have access to leads currently with who has the ownership.

0: Pueblo de.
1: Five two five seven six nine 121 out of New York State.

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1: Another unit in the air.
0: No, that's not.

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0: 268 Route 2, eastbound at the entrance to the Bay Bridge, received an iPhone crash notification. I hear some wind in the background, but can't make contact with anyone on the other side.
1: That's clear.

0: 4110, I'm still on the line. It's mapping at the east end of the train bridge area.
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1: 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I have a crash notification from an iPhone.

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0: to the Avery Township Squadsman. Attention to the Avery Township Squadsman. You're requested 9392 East Hartley Way. 9392 East Hartley Way for a female that's fallen, has a head injury. Attention to the Avery Township Squadsman. You're requested 9392 East Hartley Way. 9392 East Hartley Way. For a female that's fallen, has a head injury, time 701.
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0: 6226.
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0: 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No one's around it. I'll be en route to that 43 for Laro.
1: 6226.

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1: 935. Signal 71.
2: I'm okay. 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We're trying to make contact with her now.
1: That's clear.

0: 6026, deal. Robert King, 115, 136. I don't need that back break.
1: Hi.
0: I'll be giving him a ride back to the golf cart. We're going to push it off the roadway. It ran out of gas last night.
1: That's right.

0: Sunday night, are we?
1: Nine oh eight.
0: 901. I was trying to mark 908.

0: What other rooms did he say he was with? Also said he was in 209, but I believe those are the friends he called. One had blocked him and the other ones weren't answering.
1: That one's answered. 406, really.

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1: Number 7-1-1, try to start processing him out.
0: Hey, give me a second, make sure that we're heading that way.

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1: 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I couldn't resort 525. 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
1: My beginning is 137595 from Bears over to R25.
0: That's clear.

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1: 901.
0: Ending was the same at the beginning.
1: 901.

0: 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At 907, I'll be 3743.
1: That's clear.

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George Ocean Aura 6854, B Toledo and Delaware.

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0: Just an FYI, there's going to be a funeral escort leaving Port Clinton at 1150, 1150, going to Catawba.
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0: 62. Hello, Echoes Up. Vehicle eastbound on 2 from the area of Porky's. It's a red Hyundai. Caller advised high rate of speed, almost hit another vehicle.
1: That's clear. I just went through Porky's running speed. Didn't see anything out. Turn around and recheck.

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0: Vehicle locked out at the Williston Post Office, 21062 West Toledo, it's a box truck.
1: Yeah.

Attention Danbury EMS, you're being requested to 9832 East Bayshore, 9832 East Bayshore Road for a 90-year-old male that took a fall yesterday, having extreme side pain. Attention Danbury EMS, you're being requested to 9832 East Bayshore, 9832 East Bayshore Road for a 90-year-old male that had a fall yesterday, with extreme side pain. Your time, 10:07.

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0: 3132 South State Route 51. 3132 South State Route 51. Mapping at that address. The cell phone. No answer on callback.
1: That's clear. I'll be out at Waterview on a keep the peace.
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0: 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I'm okay. 64.
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0: Do you have the number I was called from?
1: 419-265-4291. 419-265-4291.
0: Seven, that's clear. It was accidental. Check's okay. I'll be 35, Edwards.
1: 77.

K411 signal 71. Any further? There are no further.

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0: 419-732-4177. 419-732-4177.
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0: 60 Julie.
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0: Oh, 68 Adam at Walmart Freaks. Caller's eyes, there was a male walking in the store, approximately 6'2", 6'3", balding, blonde hair, glasses, had a young teen female with him wearing a tiger Halloween mask. Break.
1: Go ahead.
0: She stated when she looked at them, he grabbed the .34 and pulled her closer to him. She thought it was odd. They walked in the home and garden side, were walking towards the grocery section.
1: That's the

0: too, and I.
1: Echo
0: 2 at the Rocky Ridge Post Office. A vehicle hit the building.
1: That's

0: Yes, he was.
1: Thank you.
0: The extra patrol request for 2504 Northeast Catawba. 2504 Northeast Catawba, break. Homeowners of Chad Lewis, him and his girlfriend are in Toledo. The girlfriend's mother is making threats to go to the house and take items, including their dog. Break. Mother is a Pan Sports. She has a silver Jeep Wrangler with blue accents. She's not welcome at the residence. There should not be anyone at the house. They're just requesting some extra patrol.
1: Yes, sir.

0: 62837, Walmart break.
1: 628.
0: Did they advise what kind of tiger mask it was?
1: CNS advised it was a tiger Halloween mask.
0: That's good.

0: 62-29. Myself, 6202, 13, Miller Ferry, Catawba Island.
1: That's clear.

0: Oak Harbor County. Hi. Can you have a deputy be in our area? My 71 unit's in Rockefeller on 9th Church Street in regards to an ex-boyfriend threatening to go shoot up their house. Earlier, he's already damaged inside of their house and smashed someone's phone.
1: Okay.
0: The male that's making the threat is allegedly only a few blocks away from the residence.

0: 6209.
1: 17. 71 unit, 409 North Church, 409 North Church. Subjects at that residence have received threats from an individual a couple blocks over. He's gonna come over and shoot up the residence.

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0: 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She appeared to be okay. That signal 7, that male's attached, 35 yard word.
1: That's clear.
2: 6-9-37.
1: 6-9-37.

0: 51-4. I have that subject on 19. Can I transfer him to you? He advised that she did make entry to the residence and she took their dog.
1: Got some department cell.

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1: Six on it.
0: Frank David Henry 2396. DSERO also, I don't need those back.
1: A411. 6411. I'm still out here at Waterview. Are there any calls pending? Negative. Clear, thank you.

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1: That's good.

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0: Another ferry, no 71.
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1: Fine.
0: Can we have one of your units come to our station, please?
1: What's it a reference to?
0: In regards to a call at 409 North Church Street.
2: Not good.
1: They're requesting a unit to their 25. Reference that earlier call.
2: Thanks.

0: for 11. What time did I put myself out at Waterview?
1: Ten, 11.
0: That's clear, thank you. I'll be E, Edward.
1: That's clear.
2: Zephyr 4.
1: Zephyr 4.
2: That 19 is complete, Brick.
1: Go ahead.
2: Stop by the 43. Their K-9 still inside the residence. No entry's been made. B-35, deploy.
0: That's clear.
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0: 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That escort is leaving Immaculate.
1: Which one?
2: Eighth class.

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1: You keep cutting off for the last number. What you're calling 628, go ahead.
0: Q check the Portage River from the Portage River Bridge. Caller was eastbound, advised that there were several subjects on a raft that looked like they were struggling.
1: That's correct.

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0: Were you clear on any of our traffic?
1: Negative, nothing came through.

0: 6 or 8, right before 94 had traffic calls, we heard with a 6 out of you guys.
1: That's clear. We had a subject stay route 2 at the Portage River Bridge, advising their subjects on a RAF. Looked like they were struggling. Caller was eastbound.
0: That's clear. I cleared that radio traffic. I'm checking it out.

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0: That's clear. Yeah, we went down for a little bit.
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0: Check east and west side of Forks River, Route 2. All kayaks, canoes, nobody in distress, 35 Edward.
1: That's clear.

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0: Chapman Road.
1: That's where.

Attention Put in Bay EMS. Attention Put in Bay EMS. You're requested across from Frosty's Bar, 252 Delaware Ave in the park. It's going to be a male wearing jeans and a gray Reebok t-shirt. His wife is having difficulty breathing. Attention Put in Bay EMS. Attention Put in Bay EMS. You're requested across from Frosty's Bar, 252 Delaware Ave in the park. There'll be a male wearing jeans and a gray Reebok t-shirt. Female difficulty breathing. Times 13, 16.

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1: John 4.
0: King Victor Sam 9859. King Victor Sam 9859 in the parking lot of Herb's.
1: That's correct.

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0: 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Disregard. 6202.
1: 6202.
0: Has anyone turned in a found cell phone?
1: I don't believe so.
0: That's clear. 514, has anyone turned one into your 25?
2: Not to my knowledge.
0: That's clear.
3: All right, break for two deals. Robert Union, 561-516. Robert, 767-512.
0: Please stand by.

0: Well, the Ralph Marquez Jr. status is valid. Foreclosed. Does have a OBI suspension, 2016. 8 entries, none are current. Right.
1: Good.
0: Your second Orlando, Rogelio Mario Guerra. Status is suspended. Permanent ID card is valid. For non-compliance, 11 of 22. 15A Adam Brake.
1: Good.
0: Before Erie County, Perkins PD, get out of the pickup.
1: Say what it's for.
0: Failure to serve jail days on an OVI.
1: That's good.

0: 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Can you 17 the Miller Ferry parking be the $10 gold lot break? Be a light blue Honda Fit parked somewhere in that area with an Ohio plate, Lake County sticker. 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
0: You could just check around that vehicle for a Samsung phone that was lost. 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
1: The vehicle description again, then the lot.
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0: 52. The code 82 is going to be the state route 2, exit ramp 2163 Port Clinton. He advised he's on top of the overpass, stuck in the middle of the road, the red Dodge Charger.
1: Fifth 147.
2: King John Lincoln 3119. King John Lincoln 3119 just by that's your caller.

0: 51 negative. 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Light blue in color.
1: Okay, this one's got a Lake County sticker on it, and a cell phone's in the car. Florida, 57.
0: 418.
2: John, X-ray John, 5316, state minor.
0: Does it look like a Samsung phone?
1: Could be. Just to verify what I gave you, King John Lincoln, 3119.
0: That's clear. I believe that is going to be the vehicle.
1: Okay. There's a, appears to be a Samsung phone. The center console next to the gear selector.
0: Okay, that's clear. I will give her friend a 19 back and advise.
1: 35 Edwards.
0: John.

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1: 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Did you have a name for the tow truck?
0: I do. It's Don's.
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0: You see if 84 could check that one in Clay Center, and I'll go to the one on Stingy.
1: Eighty-four-two,
2: I'm clear, direct on all traffic, I'm 59.
1: 84.
3: Right.
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1: Go ahead. 87588.
0: 6209. 6,
1: tell me. Made contact with the one on Stangy. They advise those accidental. You can IDA.
0: That's clear. 84, you can IDA. I'll head to that Clay Center one.
2: That's
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0: 6294 to Sergio Giuselli, Lincoln Park, Michigan. He's valid, chauffeur endorsement. He's an FWW. Your 7 is to Harriet's House, Putin Bay, 2023 Easy Go. It's valid.
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0: 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The 4 Corner Eastern Church.

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3: 26, if that's for me, I'm okay, big for deal. Union William, 662-805. I don't need that back break.
0: Got
3: their belt broke off on the golf cart. They're going to make contact with the company. They're off the roadway now. It'll be 35 Edward.

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0: Any last questions?

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1: Alright. 911, hang up, African Safari, 267 South Whitener. 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

0: Advise, we received a couple more 911 calls from that number. 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
1: 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I'll take the 19.
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1: 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I believe the subject from the code 2 that 41 just handled is at your 2-5. 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
1: 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We got some information that it would be B-Boy.
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0: Fort County at the South Convention. Charlie Hastings, Jr., 5'4", Valid. Darrell Valid as well.
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0: 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Got a Pennsylvania DL on your right.
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0: King Zebra Boy 2889. We'll be in the parking lot of Bayshore.
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0: 31232421.

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King Nor Adam 1221. Get the 900 block of 53. ROCCW. Good one.

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0: 28th and Route. Job and Family Services, 8043 West Air at 163. General fire alarm activation. County Oak Harbor, are you clear? Are you clear on the fire alarm?

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1: His wife is with him. They got a friend coming from Bayshore Resort to pick him up, take him back. 35 Edward.
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0: Good.
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1: There's an audible alarm, no visual signs. 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
0: 12B, Job and Family Services, showing front door. Alarm company talked to key holder Tom. He advised he is not responding. He requested dispatch.
1: That's clear, break. Fire chief did advise when he was going to go in and check the fire alarm that it would set off the 12B.
0: That's clear.
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0: I'm not getting anything back on a Signal 11, but I don't have a SS on.
1: That's fair. I'll get it to you once I'm done here, Frank.
0: Done.
1: All right, I'm through a test, so if you need to reach me, work 19.

0: 6293, Edward Bree.
1: Aye, sir.
0: Lawrence Winery.
1: Aye, sir.

Plant Fire EMS. You requested Superior Marine, 124 Laurel Avenue, on the north side of the railroad tracks for a possible brush fire along the railroad tracks. For Clinton Fire EMS, you requested Superior Marine, 124 Laurel Avenue, on the north side of the railroad tracks for a possible brush fire along the railroad. Time now, 1736.

0: 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City, you're loud and clear. How do you copy us?
1: Yeah, sounds good here. 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

0: 23706 West Meadow. 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
1: Claire LB 59 for my 25.

Attention, Port Clinton EMS request 317 East 4th Street, Apartment B for an ill male. Port Clinton EMS request 317 East 4th, 317 East 4th Street, Apartment B as in void for an ill male, time 1747.

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1: A 48, that's clear. I believe you were advised it was accidental, but Highway 37.
0: A 48, Highway 37.
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2: George William Roberts, 3047.
1: Go ahead with the other in the state.
2: 8 George Paul, 3937.
1: What state?
2: Maryland.
1: That's clear. Will you need those back?
2: Negative.

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1: For air back deployment.

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Denver EMS requested in front of cleat 6801 East Harbor, 6801 East Harbor Road, for an accident with airbag deployment. 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
1: There were two occupants in the vehicle with the airbag deployment, from what my caller told me. Only one vehicle had airbag deployment.
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0: 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Correction, be 131.
1: That's clear. Is 61 handling?
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0: 17-25 in the parking lot, subject to surrender code 40s per TPO. He's in the parking lot now.
1: Veterans.

0: 41, which 31 is coming?
1: 41, 61 advisor going to handle 31. Per OSP, they are handling the 31.
0: That's correct.

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1: John Boy King, 1257. Vistero 53. Just north of Holiday.
0: 51-7. 451-6.
2: 4 good.
0: Island Escape units requesting 2 units meet at the Catawba Inn. They're going to be approaching a subject that has a code 40, and there is a large party with them. They advise meet in the parking lot on the north side, and you guys will all walk up the hill together.
2: 4 is clear.
3: 6 is clear.

Catawba First Responders, Port Clinton Fire and EMS, requested at 1766 North Carriage Lane, 1766 North Carriage Lane, for multiple CO detectors going off. Attention, Catawba First Responders, Port Clinton Fire and EMS, requested at 1766 North Carriage Lane, 1766 North Carriage Lane, multiple CO2 detectors going off. Time now 1826.

0: 51. She's advising she's at your 5 o'clock, tan shirt, young Reggie. Signal 71.
1: I'll take 7.
0: That's fire break.
1: Go ahead.
0: 28's been dispatched to 1766 North Carey Lane for SCO activation. Residents have already evacuated residents.
1: I'll be 59 up in a sub-year swap.
0: Good.
2: That's on 437.
0: Good coming for.
3: Lower 8, 35 Edward.

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1: That's clear. Residents have evacuated.
3: 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Thank you.

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0: It was not a code 40, it was a code 40A. All units to 35 Edward.
1: That's right.

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1: Where's that 28 call?
0: 1766, 1766, North Carriage Lane.
1: Yes. Yeah. 27071.
0: 517.

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0: 7618 East Bay Shore, 7618 East Bay Shore, Cottage 11 for a found canine.
1: You're going to have to send that to 6. I'm about to go 13 at Lakeside.

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Nothing to report.

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0: Thank you.

Attention Bay Township First Responders, Port Clinton EMS, requested Lagoon Saloon, 3131 West Wayne, 3131 West Wayne, for a male that passed out but is now awake. Attention Bay Township First Responders, Port Clinton EMS, requested Lagoon Saloon, 3131 West Wayne, 3131 West Wayne, for a male that passed on stage but is now awake, sitting on the steps of the stage, 1857.

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2: 6216. We have another 29 call en route to Lagoon Saloon, 3131 West Wayne from Hill. It passed out on the stage, but he's awake now.
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0: 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Attention Danbury Fire, requested at the Cottage of the Marblehead, 9886 East Bayshore Road, 9886 East Bayshore Road, unit 18, for a possible gas leak, time 1901.
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That's clear break. Good. Reference to the dog call at 7618 Bayshore. Received a call from the owner. I have the address to take it back to when you free copy. Good with it. Belongs to 2131 South Whitecaps Lane, 2131 South of Whitecaps. It's being dog sat by the occupants, Paul and Paula. They are not able to retrieve it due to being housebound. Be an American foxhound named Weston, maroon collar. Good.

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4: 1659 North Windward Drive. 1659 North Windward Drive for a possible structure fire. Catawba Fire, Port Clinton EMS requested 1659 North Windward Drive. Cross of Spinnaker, Marina Avenue for a possible structure fire. Time now 1921.
0: Condo. They do not believe anyone's in it. They are evacuating the rest of the building.

0: Lab of Fire out of County. With the traffic for Catawba. The caller advised he's in a unit next to it. He can see smoke coming from the condo. He does not believe anyone's in it. I advised him to start evacuating the rest of the building.
1: You're clear on that traffic. What was the numerics on that again?
0: 1659 North Windward Drive. 1659 North Windward Drive.
1: You're clear. Thank you.
0: Which roads are Spinnaker and Marina Avenue?
2: I think I can clear that call at Lagoon.
3: Stand by, I'll check with them. Okay. 180 Windward.

0: Township.
1: Are you still on scene or have you cleared the call at Players River Paddling Company? That's clear. Do you need a deputy to respond as well or negative?
0: County, repeat that traffic.
1: Will you need a deputy to respond or negative?
0: There was a deputy there when I left.
1: Understood.
2: Six.

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1: From that one, for the within 4-1.
2: I'm responding using slow down.
0: City County.
3: Yes.
0: Is the squad cleared from Lagoon Saloon at this time?
3: They're still on scene.
1: It's clearing, show me around for that one.
2: Yeah. 5170 advised fire was a microwave, it's extinguished.
0: 517, clear on the extinguished microwave. Forty one six thirty seven.

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1: Port Clinton EMS, you requested a Connects Beach, 2129 East Sand Road, Unit 109, A as in Adam, for chest pain. Port Clinton EMS, you requested a Connects Beach, 2129 East Sand Road, Unit 109, A as in Adam, for chest pain. Time now, 1927.
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3: Okay, doing like that.
2: City clear on the call to Connects Beach.
4: Okay, but just for information, I just want to do the call.
2: That's clear.
3: Squad is clear, we're going saloon. Better show me the R, show me the route to that other one. Something you can hide on that. 29 expect.
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2: Condo complex, gas meters on the Bravo side. All occupants are out of the building. Officer on scene indicates that the fire is out. It's located in the microwave. We'll be sending a crew in to investigate. Nothing showing on the 360.
0: Go ahead.
3: I'm 33 and route that way, Cat's address. Drop off that K9.
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0: 200-204. Occupants were still in Unit 1649. Advise them to exit the building for now.
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0: command from 200. I'm on station if you need any other equipment. 25's already on its way.
1: That's clear. You can go ahead and hold at the station, and I'll let you know if we need anything further.
0: That's clear.

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That's clear. Show myself 16, 37.

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1: 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Investigating the unit directly below, just to be sure.
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0: Michael Darby. State's canceled, out of state.
1: That's clear. Casey, has anything through Ohio?

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1: Give me a SSN.
0: 382-271-388.
1: 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That's clear. Or signal 71.
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1: 6216.
2: 07, break for SSN. 6207. Two nine eight zero eight zero five five zero. Specifies that he's a helicopter.

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0: 6, 17, Charlie 82. To westbound at Lakeshore, right from Michigan 7.
1: Go ahead.
0: 8-4.
1: We only caught 8-4. Was there any further? You cut off after 8-4. We have nothing further.
0: That's the only part of the 7.
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0: 200-204, the tenant, the condo, did return, met with the officer, turning condo over to them. We do have it venting out. We're going to be returning to the station shortly.
1: 204, that's clear, 1956.